Kila tulakanaka imara kantati wakichawinwa chikanchas iskaraktan jajisa ukamasti ukapaspa wakichawisan jautakipuniwi yatibunakaja marjanakat jajilata Reinaldo Arujipa kuparjichajka toktara kinyan kamisa kis jilata Reinaldo humampirakias kialwapan.